0: 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And 7 p.m., the Brad Meldow Trio, Dakota, Minneapolis. 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
1: 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Time for a roads and weather update.

0: Heavy traffic in downtown St. Paul tonight as the Minnesota Wild return to Game 4 against the Colorado Avalanche tonight at Grand Casino Arena in downtown St. Paul. Puck drops at 7 o'clock. You're going to see traffic before and after the game with outflow traffic around 10 p.m. tonight. In St. Paul, South 35E is reduced to one lane starting at West 7th Street for construction work. And near Forest Lake, you're going to see Highway 97 closed at Highway 61 for MnDOT road work. Cloudy skies tonight, a chance of showers and thunderstorms later tonight. A low around 54 for the overnight, with wind gusts as high as 30 miles an hour. Tomorrow, sunny skies, a high near 74 for Tuesday. Stay tuned for the second hour of Minnesota Jazz Tracks tonight. Coming up at 9 o'clock, we have Jazz at MPS, featuring student performers for Minneapolis Public Schools. 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And coming up at 10 o'clock, Jazz Inspired with Judy Carmichael, tonight's guest, John Pizzarelli. That's happening at 10.
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Singer-guitarist Red Eye Ruby kicking off the second hour of Minnesota Jazz Tracks on Jazz 88. We heard Rejection is Divine Protection. Ruby and the crew have a gig coming up playing the Stone Arch Bridge Festival that's happening in June in Minneapolis. Always a fun event that's happening June 20th. No doubt many local artists on that bill as well. Music coming up this hour. For the second hour of Minnesota Jazz Tracks, we're going to hear something from Hey Arlo, Society of Chemists, track from Bruce Henry and Dean McGraw in this set. Guitarist Corey Wong is always busy and touring. He's got some dates lined up in Europe in June. We're going back a couple years to a track with the Metropole Orchestra and saxophonist Chris Potter. This is called 305 from Corey Wong. It's on Minnesota Jazz Tracks.

0: It's listener-driven Jazz 88, time for a roads and weather update. Heavy traffic in downtown St. Paul tonight as the Minnesota Wild return to Game 4 against the Colorado Avalanche tonight at Grand Casino Arena in downtown St. Paul. Puck drops at 7 o'clock. You're going to see traffic before and after the game with outflow traffic around 10 p.m. tonight. In St. Paul, South 35E is reduced to one lane starting at West 7th Street for construction work. And near Forest Lake, you're going to see Highway 97 closed at Highway 61 for MnDOT road work. Cloudy skies tonight, a chance of showers and thunderstorms later tonight. A low around 54 for the overnight, with wind gusts as high as 30 miles an hour. Tomorrow, sunny skies, a high near 74 for Tuesday. Coming up at 9 o'clock, we have Jazz at MPS, featuring student performers from Minneapolis Public Schools. 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And coming up at 10 o'clock, Jazz Inspired with Judy Carmichael, tonight's guest, John Pizzarelli. That's happening at 10.
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0: Good evening. 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Tonight's presentation features a performance from the Minnesota Music Educators Association and their All-State Jazz Band from their recent performance at the Dakota. MMEA's All-State Ensembles are built with 625 accomplished musicians from 269 programs within the state of Minnesota. The MMEA All-State Jazz Band performed at the Dakota Wednesday, March 18, 2026. The group was led by MMEA Association Vice President Joe Poland in lieu of the guest conductor Michelle Fernandez. We'll hear an introduction from Poland and an introduction phoned in from Fernandez to introduce tonight's performance. And without further ado, we bring you Minnesota Music Educators Association All-State Jazz Band, recorded live from the Dakota. 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

the Dave Brubeck classic, In Your Own Sweet Way. Very sweetly, soulfully played there by guitarist Ed Cherry. That's from his recording, Soul Tree. Kyle Kohler on organ and Anwar Marshall on drums. You may realize Kyle Kohler playing a wonderful organ role in the Jason Tiemann trio on the recording T-Man. Here he steps up once again to do some terrific work with Ed Cherry and terrific work from Anwar Marshall on drums. Guitarist Dave Stryker coming up in just a second. My name's Dave Schwann. Welcome on in. We're delighted to have you with us, and we thank you for your support of the great American music we call jazz. Guitarist Dave Stryker up with Bob Mintzer, who is the director of the WDR Big Band out of Cologne, Germany. The CD is called Blue Soul, and here's Bob's tune called

Opening this hour with music from pianist Jeb Patton, an album called Preludes. That was Prelude in E minor with saxophonist John Ellis, trumpeter Mike Rodriguez, bassist David Wong, and drummer Quincy Davis. Hi, I'm your host, John Hill.

Hammond B3 organ master Jimmy McGriff, a tune simply called McGriffin, here on Listener Driven Jazz 88. Good morning, I'm Peter Solomon. World news coming up. We've got lots of great music on the way, including from Sonny Stitt and John Kirby Sextet, Jimmy Witherspoon, Ella Fitzgerald, and more. 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

0: 1. That follows a 5-2 loss in the second round playoff series last night in St. Paul. The Wild face elimination in Game 5 Wednesday at 7 in Denver. In pro women's hockey, the scheduled Game 5 between Minnesota and Montreal in the PWHL semifinals last night was postponed because of illness running through the Montreal roster. The best-of-five series is tied at 2 games apiece, with tonight's winner moving on to the championship series to face Ottawa. This evening's game faces off at 6 p.m. in Montreal. In basketball, the Timberwolves will be back on the court tonight for Game 5 of their best-of-seven NBA Western Conference semifinal series at San Antonio. The set is tied 2 games apiece after Sunday's 114-109 Wolves win. Tonight's game tips off at 7 in San Antonio.
1: No need for the blues when you've got the afternoon cruise. Hey, it's Yancey, and I've got all sorts of jazzy sounds for your weekday wind down. Tune in Monday through Thursday from 3 to 7 p.m. and we get started at 2:30 on Fridays with traffic on the 10s. 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
0: Today, sunny, a high of 73 with breezy conditions, possible gusts up to 35 miles an hour today. Tonight, partly cloudy with a low of 48. Again, very breezy. 35 mile an hour gusts remain a possibility overnight. Wednesday brings sunny skies and a high of 73 degrees with calmer winds. Right now, fair, it's 58 degrees. We'll have first alert traffic in 3 minutes. Here's Sunny Stitt on listener-driven Jazz 88.

and that light sort of rain that occasionally falls in New York begins, you'll take a thought and laugh aloud, the notes carrying all the way over to me, and we'll run again together toward each other.

Soul Sisters. That's vibraphonist Warren Wolf here on Lister Driven Jazz 88. Just before that, from an album called Let's Hang Out, one of the later recordings by the innovative trombonist J.J. Johnson. That band included Rufus Reed on bass, drummer Lewis Nash, Stanley Cowell on piano, saxophonist Ralph Moore, and trumpeter Terrence Blanchard. I'm Peter Solomon. It's the morning show. Coming up in a few minutes, Engines of Our Ingenuity. We'll hear Louis Armstrong and Frank Morgan and Erica Badu later this hour. We'll continue with music from Tom Waits. This is called Closing Time on Listener Driven, Jazz 88.

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Hey, it's Yancey, and I've got all sorts of jazzy sounds for your weekday wind down. Tune in Monday through Thursday from 3 to 7 p.m., and we get started at 2:30 on Fridays with traffic on the 10s. 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

0: I'm Christian McBride. We often hear about the good parts of a jazz career, but what happens when things go bad? Join us for the fall and rise of saxophonist Nicole Glover. That's next time on Jazz Night in America.
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0: Christian McBride. We often hear about the good parts of a jazz career, but what happens when things go bad? Join us for the fall and rise of saxophonist Nicole Glover. 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

and people, everything was really all right. Say the boys still jump and swing and sip the good wine till long after broad daylight. I dreamed just last night.

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1: Tonight will be mostly clear with a low around 45 degrees with gusts getting as high as 40 miles per hour. Tomorrow, sunny with a high near 73. You are tuned into the Afternoon Cruise. I'm Yancey. Trivia is coming in just about 20 minutes. So stay tuned. We're going to hear from Coleman Hawkins before the next traffic break.

0: Marcus Roberts Trio with a tune called The Entertainer, composed initially by Scott Joplin, performed by Roland Garin, Jason Marcellus, and Marcus Roberts. You're listening to The Afternoon Cruise. I'm Yancey. It is Tuesday again. Okay, no problem. Coming up, Catherine Russell live at Jazz at Lincoln Center. A fun summary cut from the Baltimore Jazz Collective. Nat Adderley later on. Trivia in just a moment. Coming after First Alert Traffic with Bob Urich.
1: We've got slowdowns we're watching in New Brighton. This is on 694 westbound. The beginning of the slowdowns is at 35W, and you'll see those continue till you get to 252. St. Paul, southbound 35E. This is at Robert Street. It's crashed. It's over on that shoulder on that left side. In the East Metro, southbound 694 at 15th Street. Crash here is over on the right. Eden Prairie, East 212. The ramp to get to Eden Prairie Road. Got a disabled vehicle here, and it's blocking part of that ramp. Live from the RTMC, it's Jazz at EA Traffic.
0: And it's time for trivia today. Bob, how are you feeling?
1: Yeah, I'm feeling like we're going to nail this one.
0: I think so, too. I think y'all have been nailing it. Mm-hmm. Okay, good. So, it is another question about a official Minnesota State something or other. Today, okay. I would like to know, what is Minnesota's official state fruit?
1: State fruit.
0: What is Minnesota's official state fruit?
1: Again, I didn't know we had one.
0: We do.
1: Wow.
0: And okay. I think if you think about it, you probably will know it.
1: Do we have what fruit grow? Oh, well.
0: Yeah. Think
1: some of
0: it
1: these
0: over.
1: Are going to be tricky. Okay.
0: Mull it over. We'll talk in a little bit.
1: All right.
0: Sounds good. If you've got the answer to today's trivia question, shoot me an email, studio@jazz88.fm. That's studio@jazz88.fm. The question today is, what is Minnesota's official state fruit? Speaking of fruits, let's hear from Baltimore Jazz Collective. This tune is called Watermelon. It's Jazz 88.

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